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1: This is Akashwani, the news read by Tanvi Khurana. Prime Minister Narendra Modi has said that reforms are not a compulsion but a commitment and conviction for his government, and that its policies are pro-people, pro-growth and pro-development. Addressing the Economic Times World Leaders Forum in New Delhi last evening, Mr. Modi said his government has created a clear roadmap for reforms, with the primary focus being on reforms at the governance level. He said India is undertaking next-generation reforms at the policy level to secure the country's future.
2: हमने reforms को लेकर एक clear roadmap बनाया. इस roadmap की प्रमुख दिशा रही है governance level के reforms हो. इसके लिए आज 21वीं सदी के भारत में हम सिर्फ regulation नहीं बदल रहे, हम regulation की पूरी philosophy बदल रहे.
1: The Prime Minister also spoke about the global economic environment, saying that the weaponization of resources and growing mistrust were creating new challenges. He said that even in such circumstances, the world continues to see India as a bright spot of hope and growth. Union Home Minister Amit Shah has lauded West Bengal Chief Minister Suvendu Adhikari for handing over 1,129 acres of land to the Border Security Force BSF and Sashastra Seema Bal SSB for fencing along the India-Bangladesh border in the state within 45 days of the new government coming to power. He said the request for the land required for the border fence had been pending since 2014. Mr. Shah was speaking while attending a program at the Sashastra Seema Bal SSB Frontier Headquarters in the Rani Danga area at Siliguri in West Bengal yesterday. The Home Minister said completing border fencing is crucial to stopping infiltration and protecting national security. He said the government will continue its zero tolerance policy towards illegal immigration. India will host the BRICS Youth Ministers Meeting and the BRICS Sports Minister Meeting at Vishakhapatnam in Andhra Pradesh. The BRICS Youth Ministers Meeting will be held tomorrow, while the BRICS Sports Ministers Meeting will take place tomorrow. The meetings will be chaired by Youth Affairs and Sports Minister Dr. Mansukh Mandaviya, with the Minister of State for Youth Affairs and Sports, Raksha Khatse, also participating. According to the Ministry of Youth Affairs and Sports, the Youth Ministers' meeting will focus on strengthening cooperation in youth development and empowerment, with discussions on education, skill development, entrepreneurship, well-being and sustainable development. India and the UK have agreed to expand bilateral exchanges between the armed forces of the two countries through joint exercises, training and capacity building, as both sides held a key dialogue in Delhi. Defence Secretary Rajesh Kumar Singh co-chaired the 25th India-UK Defence Consultative Group DCG meeting with the Permanent Under-Secretary for Defence of UK Jeremy Pocklington in the national capital. India and Nepal reviewed the entire spectrum of bilateral cooperation and reaffirmed their commitment to strengthening cooperation on border management and security. The discussion came up during the 14th meeting of the India-Nepal Joint Working Group, which concluded in Dehradun yesterday. Joint Secretary BM1 in the Union Home Ministry, Pausumi Basu, led the Indian delegation at the meeting. Senior Bangladesh Nationalist Party BNP leader and party stalwart Mirza Fakhrul Islam Alamgir was sworn in as the 23rd President of Bangladesh at a ceremony held at Bonga Bhavan in Dhaka yesterday. In the BWF Badminton World Championships, the Indian women's doubles pair of Teresa Jolly and Gayatri Gopichand will take on top seeds Liu Shengshu and Tang Ning of China in the semi-finals at the Indira Gandhi Indoor Stadium in New Delhi today. 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

0: 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He said India is undertaking next generation reforms at the policy level to secure the country's future.
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0: The Prime Minister pointed out that his government is not merely changing regulations, but is changing the entire philosophy behind them. He said that earlier, the approach to regulations was prohibited unless permitted. Mr. Modi said the license raj under earlier governments contributed to unemployment, while his government's production-linked incentive model is creating new opportunities. The Prime Minister also spoke about the global economic environment, saying the weaponization of resources and growing mistrust were creating new challenges. He said that even in such circumstances, the world continues to see India as a bright spot of hope and growth.
1: Duniya ne bada bhayankar ek roop dekha hai in dino. Resources ka weaponization ho raha. 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
0: Union Home Minister Amit Shah has lauded West Bengal Chief Minister Shubhendu Adhikari for handing over 1,129 acres of land to the Border Security Force and Sashastra Seema Bal for fencing along the India-Bangladesh border in the state within 45 days of the new government coming to power. He said the request for the land required for the border fence had been pending since 2014. Mr. Shah was speaking while attending a program at the Sashastra Seema Bal Frontier Headquarters in the Rani Danga area at Siliguri in West Bengal yesterday. The Home Minister said completing border fencing is crucial to stopping infiltration and protecting national security. He said the government will continue its zero-tolerance policy towards illegal immigration.
2: Within 45 days of forming the government, Suvendu ji allocated 1,129 acres of land for the BSF and SSB. Friends, this sense of urgency comes not merely from being a chief minister of Bharatiya Janata Party, but from the understanding that unless infiltration is stopped, neither West Bengal nor India can remain secure.
0: The BRICS Tourism Ministers meeting held under India's chairship concluded yesterday with the unanimous adoption of the Jaipur Declaration, which provides a framework for strengthening tourism cooperation among BRICS member countries. The declaration outlines key areas of cooperation, including the use of artificial intelligence in tourism, sustainable tourism practices, skill development, and seamless travel facilitation. The meeting was presided over by Union Minister for Culture and Tourism, Gajendra Singh Shekhawat at Jaipur in Rajasthan, and marked the culmination of the BRICS tourism track under India's chairship in 2026. The tourism track was taken forward under the theme Building for Resilience, Innovation, Cooperation and Sustainability. Addressing the meeting, Mr. Shekhawat said tourism will play an important role in India's journey towards Viksit Bharat by 2047 and had the potential to extend economic growth beyond major urban centres to towns, villages and remote regions. India will host the BRICS Youth Ministers Meeting and the BRICS Sports Ministers Meeting at Vishakhapatnam in Andhra Pradesh. The BRICS Youth Ministers Meeting will be held today, while the BRICS Sports Ministers Meeting will take place tomorrow. The meetings will be chaired by Youth Affairs and Sports Minister Dr. Mansukh Mandaviya, with Minister of State for Youth Affairs and Sports Raksha Khadse also participating. According to the Ministry of Youth Affairs and Sports, the Youth Ministers' meeting will focus on strengthening cooperation in youth development and empowerment, with the discussions on education, skill development, entrepreneurship, well-being and sustainable development. President Draupadi Murmu will confer National Teachers Awards to 48 school teachers on the 5th of next month at Vigyan Bhavan in New Delhi. The Education Ministry said school teachers have been selected through a three-stage selection

0: process at the district, state and national levels by the Department of School Education and Literacy. The 48 selected school teachers are from 27 states, 7 union territories and 6 organizations of the central government. Out of the 48 selected teachers, 26 are male and 22 are female. This is Akashvani giving you the news. For quick news updates round the clock, follow us on X handle at AIR News Alerts. And for details of these stories and more, log on to our website www.newsonair.gov.in and download the News on AIR app. India and Nepal have reviewed the entire spectrum of bilateral cooperation and reaffirmed their commitment to strengthening cooperation on border management and security. The discussion came up during the 14th meeting of the India-Nepal Joint Working Group, which concluded in Dehradun yesterday. More from our correspondent.
1: Discussions covered measures to address trans-border crime and criminal activities and strengthening and effective utilization of border infrastructure, particularly integrated checkposts, roads and railway networks. The two sides also discussed the removal of encroachment and maintenance of boundary pillars. They exchanged views on strengthening institutional coordination and capacity building across various sectors and agreed to sustain engagement in these areas. Both sides also agreed that the next meeting of the joint working group will be held in Nepal at a mutual convenient date. Ishani Yadav, Akashvani News, Delhi.
0: India and the UK have agreed to expand bilateral exchanges between the armed forces of the two countries through joint exercises, training and capacity building, as both sides held a key dialogue in Delhi. Defence Secretary Rajesh Kumar Singh co-chaired the 25th India-UK Defence Consultative Group meeting with Permanent Under Secretary for Defence of UK, Jeremy Pocklington, in the national capital. During the meeting, both the countries reviewed the ongoing defence industrial cooperation with emphasis on research and development through the India-UK Vision 2035 and the 10-year Defence Industrial Roadmap. Ministry of Defence said both sides acknowledge the robust maritime security collaboration in the Indo-Pacific, including establishment of the Regional Maritime Security Centre of Excellence under the Indo-Pacific Oceans Initiative. The government has said that a total of 29 foreign direct investments, FDI, have been reported under the revised framework as of the 20th of this month, involving proposed FDI of more than 4,800 crore rupees. These investments span a range of sectors, including information technology, artificial intelligence, information and communication, manufacturing, pharmaceuticals, data centers, and transport services, among others. In Kerala, the 72nd Nehru Trophy Boat Race will be held today at Punnamada Lake in Alappuzha. The prestigious annual event will witness fierce competition among traditional snake boats. More from our Thiruvananthapuram correspondent.
2: A total of 71 boats, including 22 chundanvallams or traditional snake boats, will compete in today's Nehru Trophy boat race at Punnamada Lake in Alappuzha. The Nehru Trophy is one of Kerala's major sporting and cultural events, attracting visitors from across the country and abroad. Boat race enthusiasts, including foreign tourists, have already arrived in Alappuzha for the event. A local holiday has been declared today for government officers and educational institutions in Alappuzha district. With the boats, oarsmen and supporters are all set, Alappuzha is gearing up for another spectacular edition of Kerala's iconic water festival. Smithy M. Palluruthi, Akashvani News, Thiruvananthapuram.
0: On to sports. In the BWF Badminton World Championships, the Indian women's doubles pair of Treza Jolly and Gayatri Gopichand will take on top seeds Liu Shengshu and Tang Ning of China in the semi-finals at the Indira Gandhi Indoor Stadium in New Delhi today. The Indian duo stormed into the semi-finals yesterday, defeating fourth seeds Jia Yi Fan and Zhang Shu Xian of China. With this victory, Treza and Gayatri have assured India of a coveted medal at the prestigious championship. In FIH Hockey World Cup, Indian men's team will begin their second stage campaign against host Netherlands today at Amstelveen. The match will begin at 7:30 p.m. Indian Standard Time. India secured second place in Pool D with a convincing 5-3 victory over Pakistan. The win was particularly significant as India displayed greater attacking fluency and finished the pool stage on a strong note. India will now join England at the top two teams from Pool A in Pool E. The top two teams from Pool E will qualify for the semi-finals. Unlike England, India

0: will not carry any points into the second stage and will have to start afresh today against a strong Netherlands side. Ace Indian javelin thrower Neeraj Chopra finished second at the Lausanne Diamond League with a season-best throw of 88.05 metres, just 9 centimetres behind Sri Lanka's Ramesh Tharangapathirage, who won with 88.14 metres. The two-time Olympic medalist Chopra's 88.05 metre throw marked a strong return to the 88-metre range after a difficult start to the 2026 season. Pathirage reclaimed the lead with his third attempt, and neither athlete could improve their marks in the remaining rounds. Anderson Peters finished third with 86.69 metres, while Keshawn Walcott took fourth with 83.71 metres. The IMD has forecast heavy to very heavy rainfall over East Madhya Pradesh today. Heavy rainfall conditions are also expected to prevail over the northeastern parts of the country, including Assam, Sikkim, Meghalaya, Nagaland, Manipur, Mizoram and Tripura till tomorrow. According to the IMD, similar weather conditions are expected to prevail over Delhi, Punjab, Haryana, Chandigarh, Bihar, Chhattisgarh, Himachal Pradesh, Jammu and Kashmir. And now for a look at today's newspapers, it's over to Tanvi Khurana.
1: Thank you, Anuja. The statesman quotes Prime Minister Modi's address at a World Leaders Forum unveiling the next generation roadmap, asserting that India has emerged as a bright spot for global growth. The Asian Age mentions about the Prime Minister urging the CEOs of space startups to find new uses for tech and make lives easier. A top front page headline in Hindustan Times states, biggest El Nino in over a century to dial up global heat and could push 2027 as the hottest year ever recorded globally. Apple and Google are set to deepen their manufacturing presence in India, reports Financial Express. And finally, all the dailies have covered the news of passing away of veteran actress Saukar Janki, the versatile face of Southern cinema at the age of 94. She started as a drama artist in All India Radio and went on to captivate viewers in Tamil, Telugu and Kannada films. And with that, it's back to you, Anuja.
0: Thank you, Tanvi. And now before we end the bulletin, the headlines once again. Prime Minister Narendra Modi says reforms are not compulsion but a commitment and conviction for government, asserts its policies are pro-people, pro-growth and pro-development. Home Minister Amit Shah hails West Bengal government for handing over 1,129 acres of land to BSF and SSB for India-Bangladesh border fencing within 45 days of coming to power. India and Nepal reaffirm commitment to strengthen bilateral cooperation in border management and security. BRICS tourism ministers adopt Jaipur Declaration, focusing on sustainable tourism, AI integration and seamless travel. Indian women's doubles pair of Treza Jolly and Gayatri Gopichand to take on top seed Chinese duo in semi-finals of BWF World Championships in Delhi. And in Hockey World Cup, Indian men's team to begin their second stage campaign against hosts Netherlands at Amstel Wynn this evening. And with that, we end the morning news. Have a nice day.
2: आकाशवाणी से पेश है खबरनामा। आकाशवाणी से पेश है खबरनामा।

0: Akashvani Shillong, the Northeast News Bulletin, read by Miranda Blanc. The headlines: bus service uninformed in Upper Guwahati road resumes after 3 years. Tripura government will provide 100% subsidy on additional electricity charges to benefit consumers across the state. Centre sanctions 5 road projects worth 2,423.70.
1: Detail. In Manipur, bus service of the Imphal Dimapur Guwahati route has resumed yesterday, marking significant development after a gap of nearly 3 years since the unprecedented crisis in the state. The resumption of bus service is an important step towards restoring normal life and strengthening connectivity. A total of 125 passengers travel on the route along National Highway 2 in 2 buses and 5 wingers. During the visit to Kangpokpi on the 8th of this month, Manipur Chief Minister Yomnam Khemchand Singh had announced the reopening of national highways for free movement of all communities and the resumption of the Imphal-Dimapur-Guwahati bus service.

the Tripura government has decided to provide 100% subsidy on additional electricity charges to benefit consumers across the state, announcing the decision during a press conference at the Secretariat. Power Minister Ratan Lal Nath said the government will provide an additional subsidy of 117.13 crore rupees to the Tripura State Electricity Corporation Limited. He said that additional charges already paid by consumers will be adjusted by the power corporation over 3 months from September. The 100% subsidy will cover households, small, medium and large businesses, farmers and industries. For railways, defence, Doordarshan and Akashvani, a 15% subsidy on additional charges will continue. The centre has sanctioned 5 road projects worth 2,423.70 crore rupees for nearly 278 kilometres of the Arunachal Frontier Highway, giving a major push to connectivity. The Ministry of Road Transport and Highways has issued letters of acceptance for the 5 projects to joint ventures led by Sehgal India Limited. The projects involve construction of intermediate lane roads on the Sarli Huri, Huri Tahila and Bilge Migik sections of the highway of Upper Sabansiri and West Siang district, respectively. Assam Chief Minister Himanta Biswa Sarma met Union Minister Pralhad Joshi at his residence in New Delhi and discussed key priorities including education, food and civil supplies and renewable energy. Sarma described their interaction as very productive and expressed his gratitude to the Union Minister for his positive approach and continued support for Assam. The Union Minister said that the discussions focused on ways to further strengthen and streamline the implementation of Samagra Shiksha in Assam, with particular emphasis on ensuring robust and seamless financial support for teachers under the scheme. The Union Minister further said that they also discussed on ensuring seamless fund flow under the SNA Sparsh mechanism to facilitate timely salary disbursement and strengthen the delivery of quality and equitable school education across Assam. Mizoram Chief Minister Laldu Homa yesterday said that the state government is intending to provide a one-time grant to the Mara Autonomous District Council to help alleviate its current financial constraints. Laldu Homa made the announcement while inaugurating the new Deputy Commissioner's Office building at Siaha in the presence of Pala Constituency MLA K. Marmo and government officials. The Chief Minister said that since the state has its own finance commission, the state autonomous district councils and other local bodies have been functioning within their respective allotted financial shares, which cannot exceed their allocations. He also called for effective support for the state government's development plans to ensure strong and stable administration in the autonomous district council and stressed for concerted efforts to ensure development of Siaha district and its people. Tripura Chief Minister Dr. Manik Saha said that the state government is giving special priority for strengthening of school infrastructure and improving the overall quality education. Speaking at a program held at PM Shri AD Nagar English Medium School in Agartala yesterday, the Chief Minister inaugurated and laid foundation stones for various school buildings under the Naksha project and launched virtual classrooms in 240 schools. Dr. Saha said that the government is focusing on implementing various education policies and regularly reviewing their progress. Initiatives have also been taken to address the shortage of teachers in educational institutions. Assam Minister for Skill, Employment, Entrepreneurship Departments Biswajit Daimari yesterday chaired a state-level review meeting of the Skill, Employment and Entrepreneurship Department at One Block Janata Bhavan, Dispur. Detailed presentations of the Directorate and Employment and Craftsman's Training, Assam Skill Development Mission, Assam Skill University and Employment Wing were made during the meeting, outlining the functioning and key performance areas of the department. The minister also reviewed the functioning and progress of the Northeast Skill Centres, CM Flight and other key initiatives under the department. The minister emphasised the need for coordinated and focused efforts by ITIs and employment exchanges to enhance skill development, employment opportunities and entrepreneurship prospects for the youth of Assam. Meghalaya Legislative Assembly Speaker Thomas A. Sangma yesterday met Union Tribal Affairs Minister Joel Oram and submitted the proposal and detailed project report for the second phase construction of the new Meghalaya Legislative Assembly building. During the meeting, Sangma also raised the issue on the pending central share of scholarships for tribal students in Meghalaya.

He requested early release of funds, preferably in a single installment, to avoid uncertainty among students awaiting assistance. The speaker also discussed matters related to assembly development and tribal student welfare. In Mizoram, the Chakma Autonomous District Council yesterday restored provisions barring its members from simultaneously holding a seat in the Mizoram Legislative Assembly, complying with a recent Supreme Court order on dual membership of autonomous district councils and state legislatures. An amendment in this regard was passed during the second sitting of the council session in Kamalanagar. The Supreme Court held that the autonomous district councils in Mizoram should be placed on an equal footing with regard to the bar on dual membership. Manipur Chief Minister Yomnam Khemchand Singh yesterday sent off 16 candidates who will undergo overseas skill training in different parts of Japan under the State Livelihood Empowerment and Entrepreneurship Initiative. The candidates have completed Japanese language training from the National Skill Development Corporation International Academy and have secured jobs in various parts of Japan, including Tokyo, Hokkaido, Okinawa, and other places in the healthcare and hospitality sectors. An MOU was also signed between the State Bank of India and SLEE, an undertaking of the government of Manipur to provide financial support to the candidates. During his interaction with the candidates, the chief minister advised them to never forget their roots and identity and urged them to always remember that they are Manipuris even while staying in Japan. In Sikkim, the Department of State Education has announced Sushma Tamang, a postgraduate teacher of chemistry at PM Shri Government Senior Secondary School, Dikling, for the prestigious National Teachers Awards 2026. This is as per the communication received from the Ministry of Education, Department of School Education and Literacy, Government of India. The National Teachers Award 2026 will be conferred upon Sushma Tamang by the President of India on the 5th of September in New Delhi on the occasion of Teachers' Day. Nagaland Governor and Chief Patron of the Nagaland State Bharat Scouts and Guides, Nandkishore Yadav, yesterday presented the Raja Puraskar or Governor's Award to 58 Scouts and Guides at an award ceremony at Lok Bhavan in Kohima. The awardees comprised of 24 Scouts and 34 Guides from Chumukedema, Dimapur, Kohima and Woka, who qualified for the highest state-level award in 2026. The ceremony also saw the presentation of Tritiya Sopan, the highest district-level rank, to 137 recipients, including 45 Scouts and 92 Guides from Chumukedema, Dimapur, Kohima, Mokokchung and Woka. And before we close the headlines once again, bus service on Imphal-Dimapur-Guwahati route resumes after 3 years. Tripura government will provide 100% subsidy on additional electricity charges to benefit consumers across the state. Centre sanctions 5 road projects worth 2,423.70 crore rupees for nearly 278 kilometres of Arunachal Frontier Highway. And with that, we end the Northeast News Bulletin, which came to you from the Shillong station of Akashvani. Have a nice day.

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1: ꯂꯤꯛꯂꯥꯏꯔꯣꯛꯄꯤꯅ ꯃꯄꯨꯔꯣꯏꯕ ꯌꯨꯕꯔꯥꯖꯗ ꯃꯐꯝ ꯃꯇꯝꯒꯤ ꯃꯇꯨꯡꯏꯟꯅ ꯀꯧꯅꯤꯡ ꯀꯧꯅꯤꯡꯕ ꯃꯤꯡꯒꯧ ꯀꯧꯖꯩ,
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1: Good morning. This is Akashvani. I am Anuja Kumar with the World News. The headlines. New Delhi takes up with Somalia the issue of hijacking of two foreign-flagged commercial vessels with 22 Indian sailors on board, says Indian crew members reportedly safe. India and UK agree to expand bilateral exchanges between armed forces through joint exercises, training and capacity building. US President Donald Trump calls Strait of Hormuz an American territory, warns Iran against developing a nuclear weapon. Gulf countries deport over 20,000 Pakistanis for begging and security reasons. And Indian women's doubles pair of Treza Jolly and Gayatri Gopichand to take on top seed Chinese duo in semi-finals of BWF World Championships in Delhi. And now the news in detail. India has raised with Somalian authorities the issue of the hijacking of two foreign-flagged commercial vessels with 22 Indian sailors on board. The vessels carrying 16 Indian seafarers on board MT Cebu and 6 Indian seafarers on board MV Lutuf were hijacked by armed pirates in separate incidents off Yemen and Somalia. In a social media post, the Indian High Commission in Kenya said all Indian seafarers are reportedly safe. It said India attached the highest importance to the safety and welfare of its seafaring community. The mission said they have taken up the matter with the concerned authorities in Somalia. Yesterday, External Affairs Ministry spokesperson Randhir Jaiswal, in response to a query during his bi-weekly media briefing, also addressed growing safety concerns regarding Indian mariners operating in volatile waters, reiterating New Delhi's commitment to prioritizing the welfare of its seafaring community.
2: As we have said this time and again, and I would like to reiterate, the welfare and safety of our seafaring community is a matter which we take very seriously and we attach very high priority to this subject. Having said that, whenever there's an issue with our seafarer community, with our seamen, we take it up with relevant authorities.
1: India and the UK have agreed to expand bilateral exchanges between the armed forces of the two countries through joint exercises, training and capacity building as both sides held a key dialogue in Delhi. Defence Secretary Rajesh Kumar Singh co-chaired the 25th India-UK Defence Consultative Group meeting with Permanent Under Secretary for Defence of UK, Jeremy Pocklington, in the national capital. During the meeting, both countries reviewed the ongoing defence

0: industrial cooperation with emphasis on research and development through the India-UK Vision 2035 and the 10-year Defence Industrial Roadmap. India and Nepal have reviewed the entire spectrum of bilateral cooperation and reaffirmed their commitment to strengthening cooperation on border management and security. The discussion came up during the 14th meeting of the India-Nepal Joint Working Group, which concluded in Dehradun yesterday. Joint Secretary in the Ministry of Home Affairs, Pausumi Basu, led the Indian delegation at the two-day meeting, while the Nepalese side was led by Joint Secretary in the Ministry of Home Affairs, Ananda Kafle. More from our correspondent.
1: Discussions covered measures to address trans-border crime and criminal activities and strengthening and effective utilization of border infrastructure, particularly integrated check posts, roads and railway networks. The two sides also discussed the removal of encroachment and maintenance of boundary pillars. They exchanged views on strengthening institutional coordination and capacity building across various sectors and agreed to sustain engagement in these areas. Both sides also agreed that the next meeting of the joint working group will be held in Nepal at a mutual convenient date. Ishani Yadav, Akashvani News, Delhi.
0: The BRICS Tourism Ministers meeting held under India's chairship concluded yesterday with the unanimous adoption of the Jaipur Declaration, which provides a framework for strengthening tourism cooperation among BRICS member countries. The declaration outlines key areas of cooperation, including the use of artificial intelligence in tourism, sustainable tourism practices, skill development and seamless travel facilitation. The meeting was presided over by Union Minister for Culture and Tourism, Gajendra Singh Shekhawat, at Jaipur in Rajasthan. Addressing the meeting, Mr. Shekhawat said, tourism will play an important role in India's journey towards Viksit Bharat by 2047 and had the potential to extend economic growth beyond major urban centres to towns, villages and remote regions. India will host the BRICS Youth Ministers Meeting and the BRICS Sports Ministers Meeting at Visakhapatnam in Andhra Pradesh. The BRICS Youth Ministers Meeting will be held today, while the BRICS Sports Ministers Meeting will take place tomorrow. The meetings will be chaired by Youth Affairs and Sports Minister Dr. Mansukh Mandaviya, with Minister of State for Youth Affairs and Sports Raksha Kharse also participating. This is Akashvani. You are listening to World News. We bring you the top international news and updates from around the globe. U.S. President Donald Trump has claimed that the Strait of Hormuz is currently American territory, while stressing that Iran must never be allowed to develop a nuclear weapon. Addressing a campaign rally at Myrtle Beach in South Carolina, President Trump said that U.S. had stopped Iran from obtaining a nuclear weapon and suggested that Tehran wanted a deal with Washington. Mr. Trump also claimed that the U.S. has total control over the Strait of Hormuz, a key waterway through which a large share of the world's energy supplies passes.
2: We cannot let Iran have a nuclear weapon, or you'll see some very bad things. So we went down and we stopped them, but they want to make a deal so badly. We don't even know if we want, because I view the Strait of Hormuz as an American territory right now.
0: Meanwhile, Iran rejected U.S. President's claims. In a social media post, Iran's Deputy Foreign Minister, Kazim Gharibabadi, said his remarks would be corrected either by circumstances or by Iran. In Ukraine, 16 people were killed and more than 130 injured in a Russian drone attack on a shopping center at Kyiv Rih yesterday. Kyiv Rih is the hometown of Ukrainian President Volodymyr Zelensky. In a social media video post, President Zelensky condemned the attack. He said a second Russian drone struck the shopping center around half an hour after the first, describing it as a deliberate attempt to target emergency responders. More than 20 Pakistani nationals were deported from Gulf countries between 1st of March and 13th of July this year for reasons including begging and criminal violations, according to an official data presented in Pakistan's National Assembly. The deportations were carried out for several reasons, including begging, illegal entry, drug-related offences, overstaying and visa violations. Saudi Arabia recorded the highest number of deportations at 15,500. Senior Bangladesh Nationalist Party, BNP leader and party stalwart Mirza Fakhrul Islam Alamgir was sworn in as the 23rd president of Bangladesh at a ceremony held at Bangabhavan in Dhaka yesterday. The oath was administered by Deputy Speaker of the Parliament, Kesar Kamal.

And in sports, in the BWF Badminton World Championships, the Indian women's doubles pair of Teresa Jolly and Gayatri Gopichand will take on top seeds Liu Shengshu and Tang Ning of China in the semi-finals at the Indira Gandhi Indoor Stadium in New Delhi today. The Indian duo stormed into the semi-finals yesterday, defeating fourth seeds Jia Yi Fan and Zhang Shuxian of China. With this victory, Teresa and Gayatri have assured India of a coveted medal at the prestigious championship. In FIH Hockey World Cup, Indian men's team will begin their second stage campaign against hosts Netherlands today at Amstel Wynn. The match will begin at 7:30 p.m. Indian Standard Time. On the other hand, the Indian women's team suffered a 0-2 defeat against the Netherlands yesterday. Ace Indian javelin thrower Neeraj Chopra finished second at the Lausanne Diamond League with a season-best throw of 88.05 metres, just 9 centimetres behind Sri Lanka's Ramesh Tharangapathirage, who won with 88.14 metres. And now before we close, here are the highlights of the bulletin. New Delhi takes up with Somalia the issue of hijacking of two foreign flag commercial vessels with 22 Indian sailors on board, says Indian crew members reportedly safe. India and UK agree to expand bilateral exchanges between armed forces through joint exercises, training and capacity building. US President Donald Trump calls Strait of Hormuz an American territory, warns Iran against developing a nuclear weapon. Gulf countries deport over 20,000 Pakistanis for begging and security reasons. And Indian women's doubles pair of Teresa Jolly and Gayatri Gopichand to take on top seed Chinese duo in semi-finals of BWF World Championships in Delhi. And that is the end of this World News Bulletin.

ꯖꯄꯥꯟ ꯒꯤ ꯃꯇꯤꯛ ꯃꯊꯧꯅꯥꯗ ꯃꯥꯂꯦꯝꯒꯤ ꯑꯆꯧ ꯑꯆꯧꯕ ꯂꯩꯕꯥꯛꯁꯤꯡ ꯊꯛ ꯊꯛ ꯅꯤꯛꯅꯔꯛꯏ ꯀꯔꯝ ꯇꯧꯒꯅꯤ? ꯂꯥꯛꯅꯝ ꯐꯪꯉꯝꯗ꯭ꯔꯕ ꯖꯄꯥꯟꯕꯨ ꯃꯔꯥꯏ ꯂꯨꯛꯊꯍꯟꯗ꯭ꯔꯒꯗꯤ ꯂꯥꯟꯁꯤꯗꯤ ꯂꯣꯏꯔꯔꯣꯏ꯫ ꯃꯤꯑꯣꯏꯕꯒꯤ ꯄꯨꯋꯥꯔꯤꯗ ꯋꯥꯔꯤꯅ ꯍꯧꯔꯒꯗꯕ ꯑꯃꯦꯔꯤꯀꯥꯒꯤ ꯈꯨꯖꯤꯜ ꯊꯧꯔꯥꯡ ꯑꯃꯅ ꯏꯪ 1995 ꯑꯣꯒꯁꯀꯤ 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

Hello listeners, Ed from the Akashvani Imphal's Kangla channel on medium wave 340.1 meter corresponding to 882 kilohertz. You're now tuned into the Western music session where you'll be listening to the listener's choice. And to start off here, we have a lovely Yesteryear Numbers, Chiquitita by ABBA, and it's been requested by Regan Wycombe of Pawna Bazaar.

Up next here we have a request which comes from Nomaitem Tabasna of Tamibun, and it's a track called Rivers of Babylon by Bonium.

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And it's been requested by Kemola Salam of Porompat.

Sir, I loved you, but I lied. Here's a track by Michael Bolton, and it's been requested by Michael Komdram of Singjamai Thongam Lekai.

Up next, here's a request from Siddharth Sinam of Thamoibun Sinam Lekai. It's a track by Nicki Minaj, Marilyn Monroe.

That's the final track for today's Western Music Session. 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Stay tuned for more sessions to come up along with Bandhana.

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India with President Pangran Samira. 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

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But is I yoke buggy Tangang Sharuk Tangam Jeroy in the Taro Taro? 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
0: 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China has a give a floriculture, Taurio port, ma'am, hum the quick nursery raising like rare, go nursery raising any kind of sanare, Kamina Maru Huni, go, Karikari Shinani Hun, but the Kamina Karikir 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
1: 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Ado, ER on a cocola, can you hire Sibu, IDM Kizibu?
2: 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Have a talk with any tema.
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1: 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Your ideas matters, your voice matters, and your dream matters. 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
1: Good evening. This is Akashvani and I am Valsa Williams with the news at 9. The headlines. Prime Minister Narendra Modi interacts with office bearers of the BJP in New Delhi, stresses on strengthening organization and deepening connect with the people. Centre announces high-level committee to resolve Gorkha issue after Home Minister holds high-level meeting with senior Gorkha leaders in Siliguri.

0: Historic bronze medal. Prime Minister Narendra Modi held a meeting with the newly appointed national office bearers of the BJP at the party headquarters in New Delhi this evening. Besides BJP President Nitin Naveen, the meeting was attended by the party's national vice presidents and general secretaries, among others. The Prime Minister said in a social media post that organizational meetings are all about new ideas and perspectives aimed at strengthening the party and deepening connect with the people. He said it was a great interaction with fellow party colleagues and the new organizational team. Earlier, BJP National President Nitin Naveen held a meeting with the newly appointed national office bearers. The BJP president said the BJP team is committed to working with full dedication and devotion for expanding the base of the party to realize the resolve of Prime Minister Narendra Modi to make India a developed nation. Mr. Nitin Naveen informed that during the meeting, the BJP also passed a resolution regarding the honour and protection of the historical legacy of Vande Mataram. In the resolution, the party has condemned and unequivocally opposed the decision taken by the Congress Working Committee on the 19th of this month to reaffirm its 1937 resolution, restricting the singing of Vande Mataram to its first two stanzas at Congress programmes. The party also resolved to uphold the honour, dignity, legacy and national status of the complete Vande Mataram as the national song of India, as an immortal symbol of the country's national consciousness and freedom struggle. Later, briefing the media in New Delhi, BJP National General Secretary Vinod Tawde announced that the BJP will run a month-long nationwide Seva Sankalp Abhiyan to mark Prime Minister Narendra Modi's birthday, with a focus on highlighting his commitment to public service and encouraging people, particularly the youth, to undertake acts of service. The National General Secretary said the campaign will also mark 25 years of Mr. Modi taking oath as the Chief Minister of Gujarat on October 7, 2001. He said the party will organise various activities under the campaign, keeping in focus the spirit of service associated with Prime Minister Modi's personality.
1: Under the Seva Setu campaign, officers from the departments concerned with various government schemes will remain present at the block level for 15 days along with the necessary documents. People who from some region have been left out of the benefits of the government schemes will get an opportunity to enroll themselves in these schemes through special programs organized at the block level during this period.
0: Union Home Minister Amit Shah held an important meeting with senior Gorkha leaders in Siliguri, West Bengal today. After the meeting, a decision was made to form an intermediary committee headed by former IPS officer Pankaj Singh to solve all the problems permanently in connection with the hills in North Bengal. More in this report.
2: Along with the committee head Pankaj Singh, former BSF director and deputy national security advisor will be in the committee which will give report to the centre. Darjeeling Lok Sabha MP Raju Bishta said that the meeting was very fruitful and that all the Gorkha leaders constructively presented their issues. After hearing the leaders, Chief Minister Shuvendu Adhikari also expressed his views and commitment regarding concerned issues. The Home Minister also held a meeting to review security arrangements along the country's eastern borders with a special focus on strengthening security at the Siliguri corridor, also called the Chicken's Neck. Senior officials of West Bengal and Central Security Forces were present in the meeting. The discussions focused on strengthening border surveillance, improving coordination among Central Security Forces, intelligence agencies and the State Police and Administration, and preparing a framework for a proposed triangular security grid. Reshma Tiwari, News Desk.
0: The Supreme Court has settled more than 400 cases on the first day of a three-day special Lok Adalat being held as part of the Samadhan Samaroh initiative. The cases include matrimonial and property disputes, motor accident claims, land acquisition and compensation matters, tax disputes and service and labour cases pending before the top court. The Supreme Court said the initiative reflects its continued efforts to promote mediation and other consensual methods of dispute resolution as an important part of the justice delivery system. The special Lok Adalat, which began yesterday, will continue till tomorrow. This is Akashwani giving you the news. For quick news updates round the clock, follow us on our X handle at AIR News Alerts. And for details of stories and more, log on to our website www.newsonair.gov.in and download News on

0: AIR app. Welcome back. You're with us on the news at 9. External Affairs Minister S. Jaishankar has said that India-Bangladesh ties must be based on mutual respect. Speaking at the Economic Times World Leaders Forum in New Delhi today, he said for any relationship to work, it has to meet the test of mutual interest. India wants positive, constructive and forward-looking relations with Bangladesh based on mutuality of interests and reciprocity.
1: For any relationship to work, it has to meet the test of mutual interest. It has to work for them, it has to work for us. There has to be a fair degree of my recognizing and respecting what is their interest, just as I expect them also to do so. It is when you get that landing point, that common ground, that relationships work smoothly.
0: The External Affairs Minister also described Pakistan as a unique country in the world, as there is no other nation that uses terrorism so systematically and in a sustained manner to attack and put pressure on a neighbor.
1: Pakistan is unique, not because, you know, it's a neighbor of India. We have other neighbors. There are other countries who have problems between. It is unique because in this day and age, there is no other country which uses terrorism so systematically and so in such a sustained manner to attack and pressurize another neighbor. And that has an impact on public opinion in this country.
0: Dr. S. Jaishankar had a telephonic conversation with his Greek counterpart, Georgios Gerapetris, today. In a social media post, Dr. Jaishankar said during the conversation the two sides discussed current geopolitical developments and agreed to remain in touch. The BRICS Youth Ministers meeting concluded in Visakhapatnam today with the adoption of the BRICS Youth Ministers' joint statement. The meeting reviewed progress in youth cooperation among BRICS countries and discussed ways to expand opportunities for young people in education, skills, entrepreneurship, innovation and social development. Presiding over the meeting, Union Minister for Youth Affairs and Sports, Dr. Mansukh Mandavia, said youth must be partners in shaping the future. Referring to India's vision for Vikasit Bharat at 2047, he said, Prime Minister Narendra Modi has called for developing 1 lakh young leaders without a political background to help realize the vision. On the sidelines, Dr. Mandavia held bilateral meetings with counterparts from South Africa and the United Arab Emirates to strengthen cooperation in youth affairs and sports. Defence Minister Rajnath Singh has emphasized the integration of healthcare with modern technology. Speaking after inaugurating a lab facility in Noida today, Mr. Singh said as the number of cities grows, healthcare infrastructure should also expand accordingly. He said the country has witnessed significant expansion of medical facilities over the past 12 years.
2: As our cities is growing, we must also expand our healthcare infrastructure accordingly. Our goal should not be limited to the treatment after a disease occurs. The healthcare system of the future must focus more on prevention, early detection, risk assessment and personalized healthcare.
0: More than 70 British parliamentarians have written to the UN Secretary-General Antonio Guterres, urging intervention over the worsening situation in Pakistan-occupied Jammu and Kashmir, POJK. They have called for an end to the bloodshed caused by Pakistani forces and measures to protect civilian lives. The appeal comes amid the escalating violence and abuses in the occupied territory, where hundreds have been killed and injured in a brutal crackdown by Pakistani forces. The region also remains under a strict blockade, curfew, and a total communications blackout. The United States has imposed 50% tariffs on $20 billion worth of Canadian products. The tariffs came into effect early today. Canada immediately said it would retaliate after failure of last-minute talks to ease tensions between the two historical allies. The new U.S. tariffs will affect about 5% of Canada's annual exports to the United States. Canadian Prime Minister Mark Carney said Canada would match the tariffs dollar for dollar. The Reserve Bank of India today said its special US dollar Indian rupee forex swap facility has received forex inflows of $72.85 billion till yesterday. Of the total inflows, foreign currency non-resident bank deposits accounted for the overwhelming majority, amounting to $65.4 billion. Meanwhile, overseas foreign currency

0: Currency borrowings brought in $4.86 billion and external commercial borrowings contributed $2.59 billion. Odisha faces the prospect of another spell of widespread rain, even as floodwaters are yet to fully recede from several affected areas. The Indian Meteorological Department has forecast rainfall across the state over the coming days, with heavy to very heavy rain likely in parts of northern Odisha. We have more from our correspondent.
1: Odisha is bracing for another spell of rain as a fresh weather system over the Bay of Bengal is expected to enhance rainfall activity. Yellow warning for heavy rain is in force today for Keunjhar, Mayurbhanj, Kalahandi and Nabarangpur, while an orange warning is forecast for Keunjhar and Mayurbhanj on 24th and 25th of this month. Meanwhile, the flood situation is gradually improving but remains challenging in northern Odisha. More than 13.44 lakh people in 7 districts have been affected, with nearly 4.87 lakh evacuated. In Baleswar, river levels are receding, though several villages continue to face difficulties. Relief, rescue and restoration operations remain underway. Prakash Das for Akashvani News, Bhubaneswar.
0: India's Teresa Jolly and Gayatri Gopichand have etched their names in history by clinching the bronze medal at the BWF Badminton World Championships. They have become only the second Indian women's doubles pair to win a World Championship medal, following in the footsteps of Jwala Gutta and Ashwini Ponnappa. The Indian duo went down fighting against top seeds and defending champions Liu Sheng Shu and Tan Ning of China in the semi-final at the Indira Gandhi Indoor Stadium in New Delhi. Teresa and Gayatri made a spirited start by taking the opening game 21-18 before the Chinese pair rallied to win the next two games 21-13 and 21-8. Talking to media, Gayatri and Teresa expressed delight after clinching the bronze medal at the championships. Kochi-based Cochin Shipyard Limited has delivered the third anti-submarine warfare shallow watercraft Mangrol to the Indian Navy. The Defence Ministry said this ship comprises over 80% indigenous content. This ship is equipped for underwater surveillance, anti-submarine warfare operations in coastal waters, low-intensity maritime operations, along with mine warfare capabilities. It said the ship stands as a testament to the growing strength of the indigenous defense manufacturing ecosystem. And now, before we end the bulletin, the headlines once again. Prime Minister Narendra Modi interacts with office bearers of the BJP in New Delhi, stresses on strengthening organization and deepening connect with the people. Center announces high-level committee to resolve Gorkha issue after Home Minister holds high-level meeting with senior Gorkha leaders in Siliguri. External Affairs Minister Dr. S. Jaishankar says India-Bangladesh ties have to be based on mutual interests. BJP to launch month-long nationwide Seva Sankalp Abhiyan to mark Prime Minister Modi's birthday to highlight his commitment to public service. BRICS youth ministers adopt joint statement to expand opportunities for young people in education, skills, entrepreneurship, innovation and social development. And in BWF Badminton World Championships, Indian women's doubles pair of Teresa Jolly and Gayatri Gopichand clinches historic bronze medal. That is all in the news at 9. Good night.
2: Akashvani Imphal. 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

unique country in the world, as there is no other nation that uses terrorism so systematically and in a sustained manner to attack and put pressure on a neighbor. The United States has imposed 50% tariffs on $20 billion worth of Canadian products. The tariffs came into effect early today. Canada immediately said it would retaliate after a failure of last-minute talks to ease tensions between the two historic allies. The new US tariffs will affect about 5% of Canada's annual exports to the United States. Canadian Prime Minister Mark Carney said Canada would match the tariffs dollar for dollar. The Indian men's hockey team conceded 2 goals in the final quarter despite a flawless first half to lose 1-3 against reigning Olympic champions, the Netherlands, and crashed out of the semi-final race of the ongoing FIH World Cup at Amstelveen, Netherlands today. India needed to win this match at all costs to reach the last 4 stage, but despite a good start, the team committed mistakes in the final 10 minutes to get knocked out of podium contention. India will now play an inconsequential final second round match against Argentina on Monday. After that, the team will play the 5th-8th place classification matches. Captain Harmanpreet Singh scored the only goal for India in the 52nd minute from a penalty corner. India's Teresa Jolly and Gayatri Gopichand have etched their names in history by bagging the bronze medal at the BWF Badminton World Championships. They have become only the second Indian women's doubles pair to win a World Championship medal, following in the footsteps of Jwala Gutta and Ashwini Ponnappa. And that is the end of this news bulletin.

This is Akashvani, the news read by Reshma Tiwari. Prime Minister Narendra Modi held a meeting with the newly appointed national office bearers of the BJP at the party headquarters in New Delhi yesterday. Besides BJP President Nitin Naveen, the meeting was attended by the party's national vice presidents and general secretaries, among others. The Prime Minister said in a social media post that organizational meetings are all about new ideas and perspectives aimed at strengthening the party and deepening connect with the people. He said it was a great interaction with fellow party colleagues and the new organizational team. Earlier, BJP National President Nitin Naveen held a meeting with the newly appointed national office bearers. The BJP president said that the team is committed to working with full dedication and devotion for expanding the base of BJP to realize the resolve of Prime Minister Narendra Modi to make India a developed nation. Mr. Nitin Naveen informed that during the meeting, the BJP also passed a resolution regarding the honour and protection of the historical legacy of Vande Mataram. In the resolution, the party has condemned and unequivocally opposed the decision taken by the Congress Working Committee on the 19th of this month to reaffirm its 1937 resolution, restricting the singing of Vande Mataram to its first two stanzas at Congress programmes. The party also resolved to uphold the honour, dignity, legacy and national status of the complete Vande Mataram as the national song of India, an immortal symbol of the country's national consciousness and freedom struggle. External Affairs Minister Dr. S. Jayashankar yesterday held a telephonic conversation with his Greek counterpart Georgios Gerapetridis. In a social media post, Dr. Jayashankar said that during the conversation, the two sides discussed current geopolitical developments and agreed to remain in touch. He also spoke to Foreign Affairs Minister of Egypt, Badr Abdelati. In a social media post, Dr. S. Jayashankar said that they discussed the situation in West Asia and the Gulf. A joint meeting between the governments of Meghalaya and Assam was held yesterday to deliberate upon the developments following the recent incident of vandalism of Assam-registered vehicles in Shillong on August 19. Deputy Chief Minister of Meghalaya, Dr. Sneobalang Dhar, and Minister for Implementation of Assam Accord, Border Protection and Development, Government of Assam, Atul Bora, led the joint meeting at Koinadhara State Guest House in Guwahati in presence of senior officers of both state governments. Among the major decisions taken during the joint meeting was the constitution of joint committees at district level. The committees will be constituted comprising the Deputy Commissioner Nongpo and the District Commissioner Kamrup Metropolitan, along with police officers of the corresponding level from both districts, to ensure that day-to-day issues arising along the interstate border are resolved promptly. The United States has imposed 50% tariffs on $20 billion worth of Canadian products. The tariffs came into effect early yesterday. Canada immediately said it would retaliate after failure of last-minute talks to ease tensions between the two historic allies. The new U.S. tariffs will affect both

about 5% of Canada's annual exports to the United States. Canadian Prime Minister Mark Carney said Canada would match the tariffs dollar for dollar. The Indian men's hockey team conceded 2 goals in the final quarter despite a flawless first half to lose 1-3 against reigning Olympic champions the Netherlands and crashed out of the semi-final race of the ongoing FIH World Cup at Amstelveen, Netherlands yesterday. India needed to win this match at all costs to reach the last 4 stage, but despite a good start, the team committed mistakes in the final 10 minutes to get knocked out of podium contention. Captain Harmanpreet Singh scored the only goal for India in the 52nd minute from a penalty corner. India's Teresa Jolly and Gayatri Gopichand have etched their names in history by bagging the bronze medal at the BWF Badminton World Championships. They have become only the second Indian women's doubles pair to win a world championship medal, following in the footsteps of Jwala Gutta and Ashwini Ponappa. And that is the end of this news bulletin.

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1: This is Akashvani, the news read by Mehvash Fatima. Prime Minister Narendra Modi held a meeting with the newly appointed National Office Bearers of the BJP at the party headquarters in New Delhi yesterday. Besides BJP President Nitin Naveen, the meeting was attended by the party's National Vice Presidents and General Secretaries, among others. The Prime Minister said in a social media post that organizational meetings are all about new ideas and perspectives aimed at strengthening the party and deepening connect with the people. He said it was a great interaction with fellow party colleagues and the new organizational team. Earlier, BJP National President Nitin Naveen held a meeting with the newly appointed National Office Bearers. The BJP president said that the BJP team is committed to working with full dedication and devotion for expanding the base of BJP to realize the resolve of Prime Minister Narendra Modi to make India a developed nation. Mr. Nitin Naveen informed that during the meeting, the BJP also passed a resolution regarding the honour and protection of the historical legacy of Vande Mataram. In the resolution, the party has condemned and opposed the decision taken by the Congress Working Committee on the 19th of this month to reaffirm its 1937 resolution restricting the singing of Vande Mataram to its first two stanzas at Congress programs. The party also resolved to uphold the honour, dignity, legacy and national status of the complete Vande Mataram as the national song of India, as an immortal symbol of the country's national consciousness and freedom struggle. External Affairs Minister Dr. S. Jaishankar yesterday held a telephonic conversation with his Greek counterpart Georgios Gerapetridis. In a social media post, Dr. Jaishankar said that during the conversation, the two sides discussed current geopolitical developments and agreed to remain in touch. National Testing Agency, NTA, has issued a show-cause notice to Messrs. Adequity Courier Technologies Private Limited for lapses in the conduct of the All India Ayush Postgraduate Entrance Test AIA-PGET examination at a centre in Jaipur. NTA has informed that pending resolution of the notice, the empanelment of Messrs. Adequity with the agency stands suspended with immediate effect. Earlier, due to a power supply failure at a centre in Jaipur, 49 candidates could not complete the examination. NTA has informed that the re-examination of AIA-PGET for affected students will be conducted on 1st of next month at 10 a.m. in Rajasthan College of Engineering for Women, Jaipur. It added that further details will be shared through the revised admit card issued for such candidates. The agency has expressed regret for the inconvenience caused. The AIA-PGET examination was conducted yesterday in two shifts across nearly 205 centres. Of 51,482 registered candidates, 49,867 appeared in the examination. The resumption of public transport along the Imphal-Dimapur-Guwahati route via National Highway 2 continued smoothly on its second day, with more than 200 passengers leaving Imphal in a fleet of four buses and six winger vehicles yesterday. The vehicles departed from the interstate bus terminal at Khuman Lampak in Imphal at around 10 a.m. this morning. In a related development, the 125 passengers who had embarked on the inaugural journey safely reached Guwahati yesterday. The Indian men's hockey team conceded two goals in the final quarter despite a flawless first half to lose 1-3 against reigning Olympic champions, the Netherlands, and crash out of the semi-final race of the ongoing FIH World Cup at Amstelveen, Netherlands yesterday. India needed to win this match at all costs to reach the last four stage, but despite a good start, the team committed mistakes in the final 10 minutes to get knocked out of podium contention. Captain Harmanpreet Singh scored the only goal for India in the 52nd minute from a penalty corner. India's Teresa Jolly and Gayatri Gopichand have etched their names in history by clinching the bronze medal at the BWF Badminton World Championships. They have become only the second

Indian women's double spear to win a world championship medal, following in the footsteps of Jola Gutta and Ashwini Ponappa. And that is the end of this news bulletin.

attended by the party's national vice presidents and general secretaries, among others. The Prime Minister said in a social media post that organizational meetings are all about new ideas and perspectives aimed at strengthening the party and deepening connect with the people. He said it was a great interaction with fellow party colleagues and the new organizational team. Earlier, BJP National President Nitin Naveen held a meeting with the newly appointed national office bearers. The BJP president said that the BJP team is committed to working with full dedication and devotion for expanding the base of BJP to realize the resolve of Prime Minister Narendra Modi to make India a developed nation. Mr. Nitin Naveen informed that during the meeting, the BJP also passed a resolution regarding the honour and protection of the historical legacy of Vande Mataram. In the resolution, the party has condemned and unequivocally opposed the decision taken by the Congress Working Committee on the 19th this month to reaffirm its 1937 resolution restricting the singing of Vande Mataram to its first two stanzas at Congress programmes. The party also resolved to uphold the honour, dignity, legacy and national status of the complete Vande Mataram as the national song of India as an immortal symbol of the country's national consciousness and freedom struggle. National Testing Agency NTA has issued a show cause notice to Messrs. Adequity Career Technologies Private Limited for lapses in the conduct of the All India Ayush Postgraduate Entrance Test AIAPGET examination at a centre in Jaipur. NTA has informed that pending resolution of the notice, the empanelment of Messrs. Adequity with the agency stands suspended with immediate effect. Earlier, due to a power supply failure at a centre in Jaipur, 49 candidates could not complete the examination. NTA has informed that the re-examination of AIAPGET for affected students will be conducted on 1st of next month at 10 a.m. in Rajasthan College of Engineering for Women, Jaipur. It added that further details will be shared through the revised admit card issued for such candidates. The agency has expressed regret for the inconvenience caused. The AIAPGET examination was conducted yesterday in two shifts across nearly 205 centres. Of 51,482 registered candidates, 49,867 appeared in the examination. The United States has imposed 50% tariffs on $20 billion worth of Canadian products. The tariffs came into effect early yesterday. Canada immediately said it would retaliate after failure of last-minute talks to ease tensions between the two historic allies. The new U.S. tariffs will affect about 5% of Canada's annual exports to the United States. Canadian Prime Minister Mark Carney said Canada would match the tariffs dollar for dollar. A Panama-flagged cargo ship with 24 crew members, mostly Chinese, on board sank in the Bay of Bengal yesterday. Officials said the ship sank about 240 nautical miles off the Odisha coast. 20 of the crew members on the ship, MV Ocean Winner, were Chinese, 3 Myanmaris and 1 Bangladeshi. The ship was heading to Singapore carrying 72,100 metric tons of iron ore fines from Odisha. It had left the Paradeep coast at 10:42 p.m. on August 20, they added. Talking to reporters, a senior IPS officer said the Indian Coast Guard and Indian Navy have launched a rescue operation. So far, two persons have been rescued from the waters. The Sports Ministry yesterday approved a 492-member Indian contingent for the Asian Games, which will begin next month in Japan. The contingent includes 265 male and 227 women athletes, with athletics accounting for the largest share of 73 participants. The athletic squad comprises two-time Olympic medalist and star javelin thrower Neeraj Chopra, long jumper Murli Sri Shankar, long-distance runner Gulveer Singh, decathlete Tejaswin Shankar and 100-meter hurdler Jyoti Yaraji, among others. And that is the end of this news bulletin.

on the 19th of this month to reaffirm its 1937 resolution restricting the singing of Vande Mataram to its first two stanzas at Congress programs. The party also resolved to uphold the honour, dignity, legacy and national status of the complete Vande Mataram as the national song of India, as an immortal symbol of the country's national consciousness and freedom struggle. Raksha Mantri Rajnath Singh will participate in the Bhumi Pujan ceremony in Kolkata today for five facilities of Garden Reach Shipbuilders and Engineers GRSE Limited and Yantra India Limited at Garden Reach. West Bengal Chief Minister Suvendu Adhikari will also attend the event. An interaction session with MSMEs at GRSE Bhavan will be held after the foundation stone laying ceremony. Raksha Mantri will witness the final of Durant Cup between East Bengal FC and Mohan Bagan Super Giant at Yuva Bharti Krirangan later in the day. The Indian Air Force IAF has successfully concluded its participation in two international flight engagements, including Exercise Pitch Black 2026 in Australia and Exercise Udar Shakti 2026 in Malaysia. Defence Ministry said that the dual nation deployment underscored the IAF's operational reach, advanced tactical coordination and commitment to strengthening strategic defence partnerships across the Indo-Pacific region. National Testing Agency NTA has issued a show cause notice to Messrs. Adequity Career Technologies Private Limited for lapses in the conduct of the All India Ayush Postgraduate Entrance Test AIA PGET examination at a centre in Jaipur. NTA has informed that pending resolution of the notice, the empanelment of Messrs. Adequity with the agency stands suspended with immediate effect. Earlier, due to a power supply failure at a centre in Jaipur, 49 candidates could not complete the examination. NTA has informed that the re-examination of AIA PGET for affected students will be conducted on 1st of next month at 10 a.m. in Rajasthan College of Engineering for Women, Jaipur. It added that further details will be shared through the revised admit card issued for such candidates. The agency has expressed regret for the inconvenience caused. The Indian men's hockey team conceded two goals in the final quarter despite a flawless first half to lose 1-3 against reigning Olympic champions the Netherlands and crash out of the semi-final race of the ongoing FIH World Cup at Amstel Wien, Netherlands yesterday. Captain Harmanpreet Singh scored the only goal for India in the 52nd minute from a penalty corner. The Sports Ministry yesterday approved a 492-member Indian contingent for the Asian Games, which will begin next month in Japan. The contingent includes 265 male and 227 women athletes, with athletics accounting for the largest share of 73 participants. India's 20-member badminton team features established names such as P.V. Sindhu, Lakshya Sen and Ayush Shetty. The squad also includes women's doubles pair Gayatri Gopichand and Teresa Jolly, as well as men's doubles duo Satvik Sairaj Ranki Reddy and Chirag Shetty. The boxing squad has 11 members, including recent Commonwealth Games silver medalist Lovlina Borgohain in the 75kg category, Narinder Barwal in the over 90kg category and Jadumani Singh in the 55kg category. And that is the end of this news bulletin.

Bharti Kridangan later in the day. The Indian Air Force IAF has successfully concluded its participation in two international flight engagements, including Exercise Pitch Black 2026 in Australia and Exercise Udar Shakti 2026 in Malaysia. Defence Ministry said that the dual nation deployment underscored the IAF's operational reach, advanced tactical coordination and commitment to strengthening strategic defence partnerships across the Indo-Pacific region. National Testing Agency, NTA, has issued a show cause notice to Messrs. Adequity Courier Technologies Private Limited for lapses in the conduct of the All India Ayush Postgraduate Entrance Test, AIA PGET examination at a centre in Jaipur. NTA has informed that pending resolution of the notice, the empanelment of Messrs. Adequity with the agency stands suspended with immediate effect. Earlier, due to a power supply failure at a centre in Jaipur, 49 candidates could not complete the examination. NTA has informed that the re-examination of AIA PGET for affected students will be conducted on 1st of next month at 10 a.m. in Rajasthan College of Engineering for Women in Jaipur. It added that further details will be shared through the revised admit card issued for such candidates. The agency has expressed regret for the inconvenience caused. The AIA PGET examination was conducted yesterday in two shifts across nearly 205 centres. Of 51,482 registered candidates, 49,867 appeared in the examination. The Indian men's hockey team conceded two goals in the final quarter despite a flawless first half to lose 1-3 against reigning Olympic champions the Netherlands and crash out of the semi-final race of the ongoing FIH World Cup at Amstelveen, Netherlands yesterday. Captain Harmanpreet Singh scored the only goal for India in the 52nd minute from a penalty corner. The Sports Ministry yesterday approved a 492-member Indian contingent for the Asian Games, which will begin next month in Japan. The contingent includes 265 male and 227 women athletes, with athletics accounting for the largest share of 73 participants. The athletic squad comprises two-time Olympic medalist and star javelin thrower Neeraj Chopra, long-time jumper Murali Sri Shankar, long-distance runner Gulveer Singh, decathlete Tejaswin Shankar and 100-meter hurdler Jyoti Yaraji, among others. And that is the end of this news bulletin.

Dar Shakti 2026 in Malaysia. Defence Ministry said that the dual nation deployment underscored the Indian Air Force operational reach, advanced tactical coordination and commitment to strengthening strategic defence partnerships across the Indo-Pacific region. National Testing Agency NTA has issued a show cause notice to Messrs. Adequity Career Technologies Private Limited for lapses in the conduct of the All India Ayush Postgraduate Entrance Test AIAPGET examination at a centre in Jaipur. NTA has informed that pending resolution of the notice, the empanelment of Messrs. Adequity with the agency stands suspended with immediate effect. Earlier, due to a power supply failure at a centre in Jaipur, 49 candidates could not complete the examination. NTA has informed that the re-examination of AIAPGET for affected students will be conducted on 1st of next month at 10 a.m. in Rajasthan College of Engineering for Women, Jaipur. It added that further details will be shared through the revised admit card issued for such candidates. The agency has expressed regret for the inconvenience caused. More than 70 British parliamentarians have written to the UN Secretary-General Antonio Guterres urging intervention over the worsening situation in Pakistan-occupied Jammu and Kashmir, POJK. They have called for an end to the bloodshed caused by the Pakistani forces and measures to protect civilian lives. The appeal comes amid the escalating violence and abuses in the occupied territory, where hundreds have been killed and injured in a brutal crackdown by Pakistani forces. The Indian men's hockey team conceded 2 goals in the final quarter despite a flawless first half to lose 1-3 against reigning Olympic champions the Netherlands and crash out of the semi-final race of the ongoing FIH World Cup at Amstelveen, Netherlands yesterday. Captain Harmanpreet Singh scored the only goal for India in the 52nd minute from a penalty corner. And that is the end of this news bulletin.